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2: थैंक यू वेरी मच।
1: He was working with a multinational company and his subject was genetic engineering and monoclonal antibodies. So today also he will be discussing about genetic engineering and let us have more knowledge what is genetics and how genetic engineering plays role in our medicines. Medical science also is associated with genetic engineering. So Bipin Deshmane sir will provide us with this valuable information. So over to you. I kindly request you to guide us about genetic engineering. Thank you.
2: Good afternoon, listeners. Today I am going to talk on the topic of genetic engineering. You might have heard some of the names of drugs like human insulin, GCSF, which is called granulocyte colony stimulating factor, TPA, tissue plasminogen activator, interferon alpha 2b, follicle stimulating hormone FSH, human chorionic gonadotropin hormone. All these drugs are produced by genetic engineering. The most familiar drug you must be knowing is human insulin, because it is used for diabetic people. You know, diabetes is going to be India is going to be a capital of or hub of diabetes people, and human insulin nowadays people are using to control the diabetes. Now what is insulin? Insulin is the hormone produced by our organ pancreas. This diabetes research, actually diabetes is caused by lack of insulin. That was proved way back in 1921 by two scientists in Canada, Best and Benting. This was such a milestone discovery of the last century that they have got Nobel Prize in 1923. For the first time they proved that diabetes is caused by hormone insulin, which is secreted by pancreas. They did experiments on dogs and they proved it. Lack of insulin or inadequate supply of insulin by the pancreas culminates into the disease diabetes, where all of us know that sugar cannot be controlled in the patients of diabetes. Now, since 1922 to almost 1982, almost for 60 years, then what type of insulin the patients were taking? The patients were taking the insulin which was derived from animals. It is called porcine insulin or bovine insulin. From cattle, they used to get the pancreatic glands from the slaughterhouses and they used to isolate, extract, purify insulin from these glands. And that was being used for almost 60 years. But after 1982, the whole scenario completely changed. And insulin was produced not from the cattle, but by the technique genetic engineering. So the disadvantage of using animal insulin, as one can anticipate, see, you are isolating the insulin from pancreas of animals, variety of animals, and we are using it for administration into the patient, human patient. So in this case, there is a possibility that viruses which are present in the animals, they may get injected along with this insulin into the human body. This is one advantage, one disadvantage rather. And The second disadvantage, second drawback of this type of insurance.

is that this insulin and human insulin, there is a slight structural differences there. And because of that, some of the patients were developing allergic reactions to this insulin. So these two drawbacks were there. And one more drawback I can say, that insulin is a hormone which is produced in a very small quantity. So if you want to produce a gram quantity of the insulin hormone, you have to slaughter hundreds and thousands of animals for that. And you will get only few grams. That is the third disadvantage. Okay, before we find out the structure of insulin, let us see what is the function of insulin. When we eat food, food is digested, carbohydrates are converted into glucose, and glucose will be absorbed in the intestine and it will be circulated in the blood. At the same time, the pancreas is going to secrete the insulin. There are different types of cells in the pancreas which are called alpha cells of Langerhans, beta cells of Langerhans, delta cells of Langerhans. And out of these cells, beta cells of Langerhans, they produce insulin. So after the digestion just started, insulin will be secreted and it is also being circulated in the blood. Now what is the role of insulin? See, insulin instructs the cells to absorb glucose. Without insulin, glucose cannot be absorbed by the cells. So if the lack of insulin or inadequate supply of insulin, then what will happen? The cells are unable to absorb insulin and insulin will remain in the bloodstream. What is the result of that? The level of blood sugar increases in the insulin. That is nothing but diabetes. Sugar level is not getting controlled. And for that, we have to supply the insulin from outside source, that is in the form of insulin injection. Fine. Now what is insulin and what are the different drugs which I have told you? What is their chemical structure? The drug like tissue plasminogen activator. This is the drug produced by genetic engineering. And this is also protein. This is the drug given to the heart patient after person suffers from the heart attack. As soon as possible, this drug has to be administered intravenously and it will go and reach the site of heart coronary artery where there is a block, and that block will be dissolved and the blood flow to the heart will be restored, and that's how the human patient is saved. There is another drug which I told you, GCSF, that is called granulocyte colony stimulating factor. That is also produced by genetic engineering. FSH and SCG, these are the drugs which are required for test tube baby generation. So these are the reproductive biology hormones which are required during in the test tube clinics. There is one more drug which is called interferon alpha 2b, that is given for hepatitis infections, means the infections of the liver, viral infections of the liver. So all these drugs names which I have just now told you, the common thing is that all of them, they belong to the class of macromolecule, big molecule, which is called proteins. What is protein? Protein is nothing but the chemical, big molecule, which is produced by joining together amino acids. One protein differs from another protein. GCSF is different from insulin. Insulin is different from hemoglobin. How? See, insulin is a protein. It contains about 51 amino acids joined together. And what is the function? It is controlling the blood sugar. Hemoglobin is also a protein. We know it is present in RBCs. And what is the function of hemoglobin? It is carrying oxygen from the lungs to different parts of the body. Hemoglobin is protein, insulin is a protein. But one is carrying out the function of controlling sugar, the other protein is carrying out the function of oxygen transport.
totally different functions. But that is also made up of protein. Then what is the difference between insulin, for example, and hemoglobin? Every protein differs from another protein in two aspects. One is total number of amino acids it contains and the in sequence in which these amino acids are organized or arranged. So that arrangement gives that protein a particular activity. And protein has got this primary structure of the protein is the sequence. Then it folds itself, that is called secondary structure, and ultimately it assumes the three-dimensional structure. And that three-dimensional structure is giving the activity to the protein. If three-dimensional structure of the protein is disrupted, the protein will not act the way it should act. For example, insulin. Many people are taking insulin injections. If you heat the vial of insulin and inject that heated insulin, it will not function as insulin. It cannot control the sugar. So 3D structure is very, very important. So this is like, I call these amino acids, which are components of insulin or any other protein, I call them as alphabets. There are 20 alphabets. Leucine, lysine, alanine, methionine, tryptophan, etc. There are 20 amino acids which are joining together and a particular protein will be generated in this cell. I will give example. In English, there are 26 alphabets. By using these 26 alphabets, one can have few lakh words. By using different words, one can prepare a single statement or sentence. Many sentences will compose paragraph, many paragraphs will compose chapter, many chapters will constitute the book. Okay? So, by using the same words, one can write any number of book. The books you can write, the number can be astronomical. Isn't it? Then nobody will say that, okay, I want to write a book, but I don't have words. This will never happen. Words are already in the dictionary. But dictionary is just compilation of words. It is not a knowledge. Okay? By just looking at the dictionary or referring to the dictionary, you will see the meanings. But unless the words are joined together to form a sentence, sentences are joined together to form a paragraph, paragraphs are joined together to form a chapter. There is no meaning. So, see, any poet, for example, poet is writing a poem. Now, the each and every word of the poem we know. The meaning also we know. But we cannot write the poem. That is the genius of the poet, which is arranging these words and spontaneously the meaning is coming out of it. So, in the same way, nature producing billions and billions of proteins just by using these 20 alphabets of life, that is 20 amino acids. That is sufficient. So insulin is also a protein. Let me tell you one thing. This sequence of insulin, means sequence of amino acids in the insulin contains 51 amino acids. And there is a unique sequence of amino acids. For the first time, this sequence was deduced by a great scientist, Frederick Sanger of United Kingdom, and he received the Nobel Prize for his discovery. So he was the first scientist to find out what is the sequence of amino acids in insulin. And he received Nobel Prize. So Nobel Prize is the highest prize in the world. So you can imagine how important this discovery is. Like I told you, the lack of insulin is going to culminate into the disease, diabetes, that was discovered by Charles Best and Banting, and they also received the Nobel Prize. So this is another Nobel Prize winner, Frederick Sanger. Now, insulin, we want to synthesize insulin. So first of all, we should know how is insulin synthesized in the cell.
For that, we should know what is cell. Now, our journey of life starts with fusion of two gametes, which are called male gamete and female gamete. When they fuse together, that means ovum and sperm, when they fuse together, a zygote is produced. And our journey of life starts from this zygote. Zygote is a single cell. It is dividing into one cell, divides into two, two to four, four to eight, eight to 16. Like that, it continues. And we get embryonic cells. And from these embryonic cells, any types of cell can be produced. We have got billions of cells in our body. From these identical looking cells, the kidney cells are produced, liver cells are produced, heart cells are produced, brain cells are produced, intestinal cells are produced, any cell can be produced. And you know, we have got 46 chromosomes. And 23 chromosomes we receive from mother, 23 chromosomes we receive from the father. So that's how in each and every cell of ours, we are carrying our mother's chromosomes and father's chromosomes. Now, each and every cell, kidney cell, it has got 46 chromosomes. Heart cell, it has got 46 chromosomes. But heart cell will behave as a heart cell till the person dies. It will never say that, oh, now I'm bored, I'm tired, I want to now change my job. Instead of pumping the blood, I would like to produce the urine, I would like to digest the protein. That is not possible. This is called differentiation. Although heart cell has got 46 chromosomes, kidney cell has got 46 chromosomes. That means information which is required to create the whole human being is present. But they will never do that. Heart cell will never be converted into kidney cell. Kidney cell will never be converted into heart cell. Any cell, the same cell will remain throughout their life behaving like the same cell. Why is it happening? Because when heart cell is working as a heart cell, rest of the genes, they are shut off, permanently shut off. And the genes which are useful to make the heart muscle cells, only those genes are expressed. Rest of the genes are permanently shut off. So this is the beauty of the nature. Now, what is happening in the cell? So for that, we should know what is cell. You know that cell is covered with a cell membrane, plasma membrane, and at the center of the cell, there is a nucleus. This is the headquarter of the cell, nucleus. And inside the nucleus, there are chromosomes. As I told you, in case of human beings, 46 chromosomes, 23 from mother, 23 from father. Each chromosome is made up of a long thread of DNA. And this nucleus is suspended in the cytoplasm. And there are many other organelles are there, like mitochondria, Golgi apparatus, endoplasmic reticulum. But the headquarters is nucleus. Or capital of cell is nucleus. And chromosomes are governing bodies. And each chromosome is made up of DNA. So we can say DNA is the prime minister of the cell, is the boss of the cell. And all the cellular activities are governed by this molecule DNA. What is this DNA? People are familiar with this word DNA, RNA. DNA means deoxyribonucleic acids. And RNA means ribonucleic acid. The structure of DNA was discovered in 1953 by three great scientists, James Watson, Francis Crick, and Morris Wilkins. They received the Nobel Prize in 1962. This discovery was considered as the most important discovery in the field of biology or medical sciences of the last century. Most important discovery, milestone discovery. Without the discovery of DNA structure, whatever science has progressed, all the genetic engineering would not have been possible. There was one more scientist also involved in
finding out the structure of DNA. That is called, the name of the scientist is Rosalind Franklin. But unfortunately, she did not get the Nobel Prize for discovery of DNA because she died in 1959 and Nobel Prize was declared in 1962. Nobel Prizes are not given posthumously. After the death of the person, Nobel Prize is not given. That is their rule. So what type of structure these scientists have discovered regarding the DNA? DNA is made up of two strands, like a ladder. Ladder has got two sides. So likewise, there are two strands. What are these? Each strand is composed of? Each strand is composed of one sugar. The name of the sugar is deoxyribose and phosphate. So sugar, phosphate, they are attached with each other by a particular bond which we call phosphodiester bond. So that is how the one side of the chain is made. Another side of the ladder is also made by the same way. Sugar, phosphate. Now these are the two sides of the ladder. These sides of the ladder, they come together, and to the perpendicular or at 90 degrees to the sugar, there are nitrogenous bases attached. These nitrogenous bases are four types: adenine, guanine, cytosine, thymine. On one side, if there is adenine, on the other side, there has to be thymine. On one side, if it is cytosine, another side, there has to be guanine. This is called base pairing. And this discovery was made by one of the renowned scientists, that is Irvin Chargaff. He was the first person to find out that adenine number of adenine molecules in DNA is always equaling to the number of thymine residues. Number of guanine residues are always same as cytosine residues. So when these two strands are coming together, let's assume that these two strands are sides of the ladder. Then what is the rung of the ladder? Rung of the ladder is composed of adenine joining with thymine, cytosine joining with guanine. Two strands are coming together. Adenine joins with thymine with two hydrogen bonds, and cytosine joining with guanine with three hydrogen bonds. Okay? Now this is that's why it is called double-stranded structure. And it will get twisted and it will form a helical structure. That's why DNA is always called double helix, because it has got two sides and it is twisted. So it is called double helix. This type of structure was, and this twisting happens right hand side. That means this twisting is clockwise. Okay, this is called alpha helical structure. Okay, now I have told you, in case of protein, the language of the protein, these are information rich molecules. Remember, in proteins, the information is present in the form of sequence of amino acids, the way they are joined. Now in case of DNA, this is also information rich molecule. In case of DNA, the alphabets are four only: adenine, thymine, cytosine, guanine. And the way it is attached together by phosphodiester bond, that unique sequence determines a particular organism. In our cell, in human cell, there are almost 300 crore nucleotides are present, which are joined together. In all 46 chromosomes, there are 300 crore, 3 billion nucleotides joined together. And the sequence of all these nucleotides is known. This is tremendous achievement, let me tell you. Tremendous achievement. This project is called Human Genome Project. This started in 1990 in United States. It was a multinational project. Many countries, many nations have participated in this project. There was USA, there was UK, there was China,
ఫ్రాన్స్, జపాన్.

Australia. So it was a multinational project because the production cost was billions of dollars. The project cost was billions of dollars. That's why very few countries could participate in that. It started in 1990. And incidentally, let me tell you, the chairman of this project was James Watson. Yes, he is the same scientist who has discovered the structure of DNA in 1953, for which he received the Nobel Prize along with Francis Crick and Maurice Wilkins. So all the 300 billion nucleotide base pairs, the sequence is known. What is the advantage of doing all this exercise by spending billions of dollars? See, this sequence, this is called DNA sequencing. Okay, let me add here. Once again, the scientist comes into picture. The name of the scientist is Frederick Sanger. Just few minutes back I told you about Frederick Sanger. He was the first person to deduce the sequence of amino acids in protein insulin, for which he received the Nobel Prize. Now, he was the same person who found out how to sequence the DNA. He, along with one more scientist, Maxim Gilbert and Frederick Sanger, both of them, they devised the technique which can sequence the DNA. Sequence the DNA means they can find out which nucleotide base is coming after which nucleotide base. So the whole sequence can be found out. The technique was discovered by these two scientists. And for that, Frederick Sanger received the second Nobel Prize. Imagine, Nobel Prize is the highest prize in the world. To get a single Nobel Prize is a most difficult task. And this great scientist, very intelligent scientist, Frederick Sanger, received the Nobel Prize second time by sequencing DNA. Just two sequencing techniques, one amino acid sequence of insulin, first Nobel Prize, and nucleotide sequence, base pair sequence of DNA, second Nobel Prize. So by knowing the sequence, what do we achieve? See, this is like a Janama Kundali. Okay? The whole set of DNA which is present in a single cell, that is called genome. So I call this as a Janama Kundali. But this is scientific genome Kundali. The complete sequence of all the 300 crore nucleotide base pairs is

0: 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Myself, Ajit Tejaswini. As we have different speakers over this Acharya 90 FM radio station, today we have invited our guest, Samatma Ma'am. Samatma Ma'am, welcome to Acharya 90 FM, welcome to our studio. And we have a segment called Business Mantra, wherein we deal with people, entrepreneurs, young entrepreneurs, women entrepreneurs, men entrepreneurs, who have just started their business or they have an established setup of their business. So we deal with that. And we will be talking today. Samatma Ma'am has been invited for Business Mantra segment, and she has been a seasoned clinical dietitian and holistic healer with 26 years of experience. She empowers individuals to transform their lives through a unique blend of holistic practices. Through online and offline workshops, she guides individuals in overcoming fears, achieving personal and professional growth, and unlocking their full potential. So today also she will be putting more light on the her nutrition, how the nutrition should be, how we should maintain our diet, and how it helps for healing many diseases. That she will be putting more light on that. So shall we start, ma'am? We'll start with the first session of this Business Mantra segment with Samatma Ma'am. So first of all, I would like to ask you how you started, not directly for dietitian, first you were working as dietitian and then you switched on to healing, but how you thought of doing this? That was my first question.
1: I started my journey as a dietitian because I have completed my MSc in clinical dietetics.
0: Okay.
1: I worked as a dietitian in a hospital in ICUs. I was not very comfortable with it because emotionally it used to drain me because I tend to get attached to the people. After that, I worked on my own as a weight reduction consultant.
0: Okay.
1: Helped lots of people to reduce their weight.
0: Mm-hmm.
1: And I never took say the term weight loss because anything you lose can be gained.
0: Yeah.
1: So it is weight reduction.
0: Okay.
1: But then what I realize is people take all the diets, they come to me maybe for 2 months and they have a diet, all the diets written. At that time, diets were written.
0: Mm-hmm.
1: So then they try permutation and combination and then they lose that much, they are reduced. They again gain because they don't know the competition that they have to follow, right?
0: Mm-hmm.
1: It is not. A diet is tailor-made.
0: Mm-hmm.
1: What diet I give you, A and B is not the same.
0: Mm-hmm.
1: Just as clothes are tailor-made, diet is also tailor-made.
0: Okay.
1: And then you realize that is why they are failing.
0: Mm-hmm.
1: And then they curse you. Oh, itna ho gaya. And now what? Now I gained.
0: Mm-hmm.
1: And that is the time I got into Reiki. Reiki was my first step.
0: Okay.
1: Even previously, I knew like people used to say, you touch us, you have a healing touch. But I was too small to understand it at that time.
0: Mm-hmm.
1: So then I realized when I started getting into healing, as a healer, I heal people, I teach them healing.
0: Mm-hmm.
1: And they are actually blessing me because they are getting healed from within.
0: Okay.
1: Weight reduction was, they were reducing. Mm-hmm. But then when they tried their permutation combination, they failed. So I used to get the curses.
0: Okay.
1: So this was the way I started getting blessings by getting healed.
0: Mm-hmm.
1: So I started focusing more into healing, but I never left my base of dietitian. So it's my diet is also now holistic.
0: Okay. So I want to ask you that how your season of your diet helps in a healing sector also.
1: Yeah, my diet helps in all the sectors because
0: mm-hmm.
1: I'll give an example.
0: Mm-hmm.
1: As of today, liver cirrhosis, even children are getting it.
0: Mm-hmm.
1: In my childhood, liver cirrhosis, who used to get? People who are drunkards, smokers.
0: Okay.
1: But as of today, ladies who are homemakers, children are getting liver cirrhosis. What is the cause of liver cirrhosis?
0: Mm-hmm.
1: Cause of liver cirrhosis is anger.
0: Mm-hmm.
1: Children have anger, ladies have anger. Anger is inbuilt. And the liver is a storehouse of anger.
0: Mm-hmm.
1: Okay. So liver cirrhosis, I will not give a diet only for liver cirrhosis. I will start healing the liver. I will give them the patterns to first flush out the anger.
0: Mm-hmm.
1: Because unless you flush out the anger, nothing is going to happen.
0: Mm-hmm.
1: And because of liver, then your pancreas goes for a toss and you get diabetes.
0: Yeah.
1: So I work at the root level. I start healing the liver and then give a diet for the liver cirrhosis. But main thing is I have to remove the anger which is stored in you. I show them techniques by which you can actually flush out the anger.
0: Mm-hmm.
1: Because we are not aware, it is unknowingly that I have stored so much anger inside.
0: Mm-hmm.
1: So I help you to flush out the anger.
0: Okay. Can you more elaborate on this, how healing could be for children, healing could be for youngsters, and healing could be for men and women differently?
1: Yes.
0: So I want to know how differently you deal with the people.
1: Okay. As I first told you, my diet is tailor-made. diet is one part, even the healing. I have learned so many techniques of healing. So now at present, I have developed my own healing technique wherein there's a combination. When I see you as a person or I speak to you, I scan your body and I understand what exactly
0: you need.
1: What exactly you need. So I use those certain techniques on you. I give you the option. Take healing from me for a few days and then you learn. Because I don't want you to be dependent on me. That is not my motive. I want you to be independent. I want you to be a healer by yourself. So I teach healing so you heal yourself and you heal others. And I actually want to spread this healing so that each person is a healer. Because each person has healer within. Which you don't realize. Our body is the best healer. Body knows how to heal. It's only I do not give the time to my body to heal. So when I see the person, I use those techniques. I teach them and the healing is done.
0: So how you judge the people, like you said you scan. Now suppose you take example of anyone. Once you enter, you we have to do, we say we have that Vastu consultancy also. So is that you only do healing of people or you do healing of things also?
1: It's automatic. Suppose I'm healing you, automatically your aura gets healed. Aura expands. Your environment gets healed. The people in your vicinity get healed and your house, the healing just spreads. So there's no need of separate Vastu healing. So when I do organ healing or people healing, it's like that you are healed. And especially for ladies, when the lady of the house is healed, the entire house is healed.
0: So can you share some few examples, your success stories?
1: My first story, which I can never forget. My first When I started my journey, she was a lady of only 58 to 60 years old. But she had got married at the age of 18, lost her husband at the age of 24, left behind with 3 children. This is way back in 99 when I started my journey. So you can understand at that time how ladies are looked upon when you're a widow. So she had so much of
0: No support.
1: And she had so much of emotions which she could not actually
0: express.
1: So she had diabetes, she had arthritis to such an extent that she was totally bedridden. She was my friend's close friend's auntie. She was bedridden. So I said, auntie, I will try. I'll start it. And you won't believe it, within 5 days of the healing, I started Reiki for that, because Reiki was the only thing which I knew at that time. Within 5 days, she said, I can at least move like this.
0: Fingers.
1: And then she got faith in it. And then she's learned Reiki from me. And within 3 months, she was walking about. Her sugar came down. And her uric acid levels, urea level, everything came down. So this is my first success story, which I will never forget. This is 26 years back. You know? And another thing is, a 80-year-old lady, again my friend's mother-in-law. My friend's daughter was diagnosed with blood cancer. 2.5-year-old child. And the doctors just said, nothing can be done. Do whatever you want. Bhagwan ke paas se. I said, okay, I was doing healing as a healer. Then this auntie, she said, mujhe Bhagwan ne 80 saal diya hai. Hey, isko 2.5 years. I want to learn. Will you teach me? I said, okay, I will teach you Reiki. And she learned Reiki from me and I also learned from her. Reiki symbols. She said at this age, I cannot memorize the symbols. So what she used to do, she used to take my sheets. At time, there was no PDF, there was nothing. You know, she used to take the sheets and keep it on the child. And she used to heal the child. And today, the child is about 20 years old. Where the doctor said the child will not last for 6 months. This lady, with her intense
0: and willpower.
1: Yes, and her willpower, she healed this child. So it is hats off to her. Day and night, she used to sit next to the child and just keep sending the healing energy. I was doing healing, distant healing, but it was her willpower which was totally giving her healing, and it actually healed the child.
0: How you find as a healer, you're practicing for 26 years. So how you find now, where are you standing in healing experiences?
1: Where am I standing in the sense?
0: You have been some cases with the everyone doesn't get success.
1: Yes.
0: There are some failures also.
1: Yes.
0: So how you find the failures now?
1: Okay, see,
0: Were there any failures?
1: There are. There were some cancer. There was one time when I was getting a lot of cancer patients. And one failure is my own close friend who I could not heal. She died at the age of 40. But then there was a background behind it which I could see in my healing. You know, so when I take the person, I'm not God finally. You know, and your karma also plays in it.
0: Yeah, and maybe she might be in the last stage of cancer.
1: She was even last stage of cancer. There are some people who are healed.
0: Achha.
1: When you have the willpower and when it's your time to heal. you know, for everyone doesn't have that much time. We all come with certain time. And then I can see it at times. So then I don't promise people. So I say, okay, I'll make your life comfortable. Because cancer healing, that last thing after chemo, it is very
0: difficult.
1: So then I make your life comfortable. When I can heal, I do all the things. I take in more healers with me, because there are times when only one person's healing energy is okay. I have a group of healers. We work in a group. I do the healing for them as a group. But then when I know it's not going to work, I will make you comfortable and whatever is best for you will happen.
0: We'll continue our podcast, continue with Avita interview, but we'll take a short break here in Business World segment. So friends, today in Business World segment, we are having Samathma ma'am, who is a healer and she has a 26 year of experience. So keep listening, Ajay and 98 FM, taking a short break. Thank you.

0: Welcome after the short break. You are listening to Acharya Naidu from your own radio. In our today's business mantra segment, we have invited Samatma ma'am. Samatma ma'am, now I would like, we spoke about your success and some failures also, but are there any challenges when you meet people?
1: Yes.
0: And what are the challenges?
1: Yeah? Challenges are there sometimes, especially it comes to when the person is into drinks or drugs.
0: Oh.
1: The wife or the children or the family come to me for the healing, but the person does not want to get healed. Mm-hmm. That is a big challenge. Or even some girl for weight reduction, mother brings them because she has to get married, mm-hmm. and the girl is not ready. Mm-hmm. So these are the challenges. So then when it is like this, I say, unless the client is actually ready from within, yeah. when you are ready from within, everything happens. When you are not ready, it is very difficult. Mm-hmm. Because the wall which you put around yourself, I have to actually cut through the wall. Mm-hmm. That is difficult. Mm-hmm. Those are the challenges. But then there are sometimes where I have succeeded and the person is willing to heal after that. Mm-hmm. Sometimes it is, no, I don't want to heal. Then it's, you cannot do anything. That is karma.
0: Yeah.
1: Part of your karma. Because finally whatever happens is karma.
0: Mm-hmm. You said you go, sometimes you go alone or sometimes you go in a group. So how does both differ?
1: We don't go in a group. Huh. It is group healing is distant healing. Okay. So suppose I am giving you healing. I am giving you healing of so much. Hmm. Okay? When five of us are together doing the same healing, it multiplies five times. The energy in which you are getting multiplies. So the client gets that much more energy. That is called group healing.
0: Hmm.
1: And group healing, you are, like if I take five people, six people, 24 hours you are covered under the healing.
0: Okay.
1: Otherwise, I am not healing only one person for 24 hours.
0: Mm-hmm.
1: But in group healing, like I am working for 2 hours, the next person is working for 2 hours, so that will be complete, more particular.
0: Mm-hmm. Okay. Specific, like now we are working in corporate, there is corporate stress also, and specifically for women, if we talk about women, we have to handle our family also, our husband, our children, everything we have to handle, and we have to sustain the pressure of office also.
1: Yes.
0: So how do we balance our life through healing, especially working ladies?
1: Yeah. I teach them certain things called as yes technique or decrease.
0: Okay.
1: Like a small decree, I tell you. Stress, you can leave now.
0: Mm-hmm.
1: You can leave now is a decree.
0: Yeah.
1: And when you say it loudly, where your ears can hear,
0: huh. You
1: know, the ears hear it and it goes as a arrow to your root chakra, and from your root chakra to your brain,
0: mm-hmm.
1: and your brain starts taking the command.
0: Mm-hmm.
1: So I tell the ladies like this, there are so many decrees like this. So mm-hmm. just keep saying it to yourself. Whenever you can say it loudly,
0: mm-hmm.
1: but there are times you cannot say it loudly, so okay, say it in your mind.
0: Yeah, okay.
1: In that way, then I tell them whatever it is, every 1 hour,
0: huh.
1: take a 1 minute silence break.
0: Okay.
1: Keep an alarm in your phone and every 1 hour just switch off.
0: Okay.
1: So when you go with it, you can actually hear your organs talking to you.
0: Oh, really?
1: All your organs work in silence. Do your organs make sound?
0: No.
1: 4 ladies in a room will make sound. 11 organ systems, organs will never make sound.
0: Okay.
1: When there's a sound come, when there's some problem.
0: Mm.
1: Otherwise, my heart will never tell my stomach, oh, I am great.
0: Never.
1: They work in silence. So when you are in silence, you go within, you can understand what is actually happening inside.
0: Huh.
1: And every disease, however small or big it is in your aura.
0: Yeah.
1: And it will give you signs. A small headache, a cold, cough. What do? I have a headache, take a pill. I have a cold, take a pill. You have to actually sit down, talk to your body, ask your body, what is it? What are you trying to tell me?
0: Mm.
1: What is the message you're giving me? And your body will tell you. And you listen to it. Work on that point. The disease cannot enter inside your body.
0: Mm.
1: But we don't do this. But we are in a fast forward, just running behind things.
0: Okay. So you mean we should give time every 1 hour. We have to switch on whatever if there is any.

0: stress, or if some conflicts in the office or anything happening in the office, we are stressed out, then we have to talk to ourselves, right?
1: Yes.
0: Talk
1: to ourselves. Just take a one minute, but that 1 minute seems like 1 hour when you start it, because you're not used to it. Just do that, and when you just shut off, automatically you calm down.
0: You calm
1: down. And when you calm down, your aura calms down, your entire atmosphere calms down.
0: Okay.
1: So things are falling in place. So when you are stressed, you are passing on your stress to your aura, to your environment, so the person who enters your room, it's like, oh, bapre, you know, it's like that. So you have to keep yourself calm.
0: Okay. Now I would like to add, our listeners are more of them are youngsters. So after 10th or 12th or after taking graduation or going for some good degree course like MBA, some wants to become lawyers, doctors or engineers or any other field. So if they want to pursue knowledge abroad also by going for abroad studies, so how do they deal with you? How you deal with them? Like bringing up their...
1: First of all,
0: career.
1: I take talk to the parents. See, each child has a potential.
0: Yeah.
1: You should try to be within that potential. Don't push your child that a child will go into that and then finally can't do so come out. So as a parent, understand my child's capacity is this much. I should not push. And as of today, children know what they want. Talk to your child. Ask your child, do you want to take a career in this? And only then I'll make them go into that.
0: Okay.
1: Don't force children, because today's children are much more forward than us and they know what they want. Our childhood was not like this. We did not know exactly what I wanted. But now children know it.
0: Okay.
1: So it's better you give them a choice. Okay, if they're taking too much of a wrong turn, as parents you have the right. But then at least be their friend and be with them and work their way.
0: Okay. So if somebody wants to go abroad, there is always, they say, you say it to universe and universe, it gives us.
1: Yes.
0: Is it true?
1: It is true. That's
0: so
1: the manifestation.
0: People, yeah,
1: but then what happens? You yourself break your manifestation. I'll give you a small example. Now we are sitting in a restaurant.
0: Yeah.
1: Okay? And the waiter comes, I've told the waiter, I want pav bhaji and I want tea.
0: Okay.
1: So I'm sitting back, I'm chit-chatting, we're all chit-chatting.
0: Okay.
1: Back of my mind, I don't have the thought, oh, is he going to bring dosa? Is he going to bring tea, coffee?
0: No.
1: I have trusted him.
0: Yeah.
1: Right? 100% trust on him. But when I tell the universe, I want to go abroad, oh, will I go?
0: Okay.
1: Will I be able to afford it? Will I get the marks?
0: Huh.
1: Who is putting the doubts?
0: Yeah, yourself.
1: Yes. Okay. So that is where you feel.
0: Okay.
1: So just as you're giving the order here and sitting back, just send the order there, and you don't exactly give the order in like, I want to.
0: Huh.
1: Want means in the
0: picture
1: it is lack.
0: Lack, okay.
1: So don't say I want. See, imagine you already there.
0: Okay.
1: I'm already studying in that university. I'm staying in this place.
0: Hmm.
1: Visualize it. And when you visualize it to the point, it actually manifests.
0: Okay.
1: Do not allow any doubt to go into it.
0: Hmm.
1: So always remember, when I sit in a restaurant, I don't doubt in the same way I should not doubt anywhere else. That is the most difficult part, and that is why you actually fail.
0: Okay. We deal about women and children also. Now we deal about senior citizens.
1: Yeah.
0: Senior citizens have that trauma that I'm useless, I'm not earning.
1: Yes.
0: So my children, they are settled abroad, they don't look after me.
1: Yes.
0: They have nothing to do in their lives.
1: Yes.
0: So they, most of the time they commit suicides. So how healing helps for senior citizens?
1: See, first of all, your children are abroad. You are the main reason. You wanted to say my child was in US.
0: Yeah.
1: It was your thing.
0: Your wish.
1: So I go back to that. It was you who did it. And it was a part of your karma and the child's karma. The child is enjoying that. It is your karma that you have to be alone at this time.
0: Yeah.
1: So why don't you make your group enjoy, go for outings, get into something which you could not do for so many years. You know, small things. Each person has some talent.
0: Okay.
1: So start doing that.
0: Okay.
1: Don't create. Accept everything as a prasadam from this universe.
0: Huh.
1: When you do that, things just fall in place.
0: Okay. So we have to create our own groups, you
1: yes.
0: said. And you should be busy.
1: Yes. Yes.
0: On this note, we'll take a short break and again we'll join with Samatma ma'am. So in Business Mantra segment today, we have invited Samatma ma'am. We'll take a short break and join you. We'll just keep listening. Acharya 90 FM, you're already.

0: 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Today in our Business Mantra segment, we have invited Samatma ma'am. She is seasoned clinical dietitian and holistic healer, and she has been practicing past 26 years. Ma'am, you said you have learned a lot of healing techniques, like you have Lama Vera healing, which I even don't know, Reiki I know. Then we have gratitude therapy, then we have chakra balancing, which I know, yeah. Organ healing and repair, and aura cleansing and surgery, karma healing and release. So many different types of healing, as it's like a medical course.
1: Yeah.
0: 5.5 years medical course, you go and get through all the organs detailing. So how these all healing techniques are interrelated, or are they related?
1: Yes.
0: Or not?
1: Finally, everything just comes back to the energy.
0: Okay.
1: You're using energy in different forms and healing.
0: Okay.
1: Now Lama Vera is like Reiki. You said you know Reiki.
0: Huh.
1: Reiki has symbols.
0: Huh.
1: Reiki has main is 3 symbols plus 2 symbols, 7,
0: okay.
1: 5 symbols, and
0: huh.
1: Then later on if you want to go up.
0: Hmm.
1: Lama Vera, in the first 2 degrees itself, there are about 11 symbols.
0: Oh.
1: So these are different, where they are working on specific things.
0: Okay.
1: Reiki symbols are general, but Reiki works very well. Same way, Lama Vera symbols also work very well.
0: Mm-hmm.
1: They're similar, but not the same.
0: Okay. And it varies person to person.
1: Yes, because some person may take in Reiki healing, Reiki energy.
0: Mm-hmm.
1: Some person may be reluctant to that due to XYZ reasons.
0: Mm-hmm.
1: So then I try Lama Vera.
0: Mm-hmm.
1: Or then if the chakras are not balanced, I will heal the chakras. The organ is showing me a very sad face. Organ is actually smile and is sad. So then I tell them, I directly go to the organ healing.
0: Okay.
1: Like as I started telling you about liver,
0: huh.
1: Same way, then we start healing the liver, whichever organ it is.
0: Mm-hmm. With your experience, I want to know, you deal with different types of people.
1: Yeah.
0: Like you said, some they were cancer patients, some they were students, some they were business working people. So, how you protect yourself when their energies are affecting you?
1: Okay. Actually, their energy cannot affect you.
0: Okay.
1: It's a misleading thing that you take in negative energy. When do you take in negative energy? When your aura is broken.
0: Okay.
1: If my aura is broken, then anyone on the road also can put in negative energy when there are cuts.
0: Yeah, yeah.
1: So I have to see that my vibration is high.
0: Okay.
1: See, human beings vibrate here.
0: Mm-hmm.
1: And microorganisms are here.
0: Mm-hmm.
1: Okay, if I am angry, if I am irritated, I am screaming, my vibration comes down, my frequency will come down.
0: Mm-hmm.
1: This cannot go up.
0: Mm.
1: So if I come into their level, then they can attack me.
0: Okay.
1: Okay, this is what happens, like a dog goes into a different area, the others affect same way. So here the microbes affect me.
0: Mm.
1: So what I have to do is I have to see that my vibrational frequency is always high.
0: Mm.
1: So when I am high, nobody can attack me.
0: Okay. Achha.
1: No microbe can come up, only human beings can go down.
0: Okay. And there will be some remedies also to protect yourself when
1: yes.
0: you deal with other people.
1: Yes.
0: Yeah.
1: Salt water bath is the best thing. Rock salt every day in your bath in the morning and night, that's the best healer.
0: Yeah.
1: If you feel, okay, there was so much of negativity where I went, I just take a little salt and scrub it instead of just pouring the water.
0: But there is one class of people that also I want to like to ask you, that though they don't at all believe, however we tell them there is God, there is this universe, this Reiki things are working, they are healing people, but they don't believe in this therapy. So what is the reason and how you overcome that?
1: See, when there are non-believers, and suppose a mother comes to me to heal her child, and she says my child is a non-believer.
0: Huh.
1: So I tell the mother, don't tell the child that I'm doing the healing.
0: Huh. Okay.
1: So the child cannot put a wall around. The healing goes.
0: Mm-hmm.
1: Then at certain places when I feel the block, we try to pray through, and that is why we need group healing to cut out the block.
0: Okay.
1: If you tell the child that this person is going to do healing, that his shell is so much, you know, it's very difficult to break.
0: Yeah.
1: So it's in that way, don't tell. It's easy to do.
0: Like small kids, they don't, once you say, yeah, I'm taking you to dentist, I'm taking you to doctor, they will shout,
1: yes.
0: they will scream, they're not that much, they
1: yes.
0: see the clinic, they run out. Yeah, it is
1: yes.
0: the same thing happening
1: yes.
0: with you.
1: But then that aura, I can pull it.
0: You
1: I can pull
0: okay,
1: them.
0: Okay.
1: I can pull them.
0: Okay.
1: That's a God's gift.
0: Yeah, okay. Yeah, everyone
1: yes.
0: can't do that.
1: Yes.
0: That is a universal gift
1: yes.
0: you have got.
1: Yes.
0: Ma'am, Manav, I would like to ask you, if someone wants to come into this, there are
1: yeah.
0: some people also, after
1: yeah.
0: retirement, they have many options to do, what can we do this. There are many, plenty of courses in the market who
1: yes.
0: teach this, all
1: yes.
0: this therapy. So if the youngsters, they want to join this or
1: yeah.
0: they want to learn something, for basic, at least
1: yeah.
0: basic knowledge they should have.
1: Yeah.
0: For those students, what you would like to give the knowledge?
1: I tell them, start with small things.
0: Hmm.
1: Maybe small things like Reiki,
0: yeah.
1: or you start a yes technique, wherein I give you those 5 sentences, you start doing it, that's enough. And once you get into it, mm-hmm. like you taste it, then you get inside it.
0: Okay.
1: And now I have many students with me who exam times and all, I have healing sessions for them during their studies, and when they are not able to do things. Mm-hmm. There are students are actually not non-believers at present, because I have lots of students. Mm-hmm. It is actually the senior citizens who were against it, but I have been able to pull many senior citizens out. Okay. So when I have my workshop, there are many senior citizens also in it.
0: Mm-hmm. Yeah, it is like senior citizens, they do more of FDs rather than investing in stock market. It is some sort of that, so they can link in that way. Yeah, ma'am, could be the last question. In future, what have you thought? Like, you have learned 26 years of experience, you will be continuing healing more and more people. But in future, any plans you have to learn something more? Because the knowledge we need to keep updating.
1: We have to keep updating.
0: Yeah. And so we have a social media also. Mm-hmm. So in that sense, people more are on mobile. So more on YouTube, more on Instagram. So through that, you are you planning to do some sort of marketing or sort of... spreading your knowledge?
1: See, till now it was only by word of mouth.
0: Okay.
1: This thought had never come into me. Because I was satisfied, because I don't want a very large clientele. What happens? I'm not able to give personal attention. And my main thing is I have to give personal attention.
0: Yeah, that is the main base of healing.
1: Yes.
0: Okay. So you must be writing some books on that, your experiences?
1: Not exactly book. I have small things written. I just kept, but I have never published
0: them. Okay. So you are in that process of healing. But I don't think that much. What I feel is, the more you deal personally, this Reiki or any chakra balancing, the more you deal personally, you can get good results.
1: Yes.
0: Instead of all this technology.
1: Yes.
0: That is the
1: healing touch has to be there.
0: Healing touch has to be there. Thank you so much, ma'am, for enlightening our path and giving such a beautiful knowledge on all your studies, even in dietitian and in holistic healer. So I think we can have some more sessions on healing. So when the exam, how to handle exam stress, how to handle the corporate strain, or even doctors, they also undergo a lot of pressures nowadays because the entire system is under stress, going through a lot of stress. So I think we can have some more sessions. So I do invite you for joining on our channel 90FM. So friends, today we had Samatma ma'am, who is a seasoned clinical dietitian and holistic healer, and she has been practicing for 26 years. And today we had one session with Samatma ma'am. We will be again joining her with her in next session. Till then, keep listening to Acharya 90 FM, your own radio. Myself, Tejaswini, taking your leave. Thank you.
1: Thank you.

check on that town property case, and I'll be 76 to the Williams Road address to see if I can find it.